Jason Aldean and How Far Does a Goodbye Go? Hi there, I'm Bobby G. Still to come, Graylin James, A Water at a Wedding. But first, it's Jordan Davis. Next Thing You Know.

0: Kevin James and Water at a Wedding. Hi there, I'm Bobby G. Well, new in theaters this weekend. Grab your popcorn, Coke, and a pickle and see Super Troopers 3. It's in theaters this weekend. And a movie called One Night Only. So check that out.
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Luke Bryan and a country song came on. Hi there, I'm Bobby G. Well, Disney has already sold out all of their ad spots for next year's Super Bowl. A 30-second spot sold for up to $10 million. Super Bowl 61 is set for February 14th, SoFi Stadium in Inglewood, California. And it's the first time the game will be hosted by ESPN and also air on ABC.

0: I knew it. I knew you. Hi, I'm Bobby G. Well, Taylor Swift, of course, just recently got married to Travis Kelce. And a lot of brides are going viral on TikTok for showing off their rings, but they're doing it to Randy Travis's On the Other Hand. So I guess it sounds good to them, but if you listen to the song, it's about being tempted to have an affair. So you may want to rethink that.
1: Here's the deal. The government is over $38 trillion in debt, which means the IRS isn't slowing down. And the tax code is complex and unforgiving. 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

0: Zach Top and South of Sanity. Hi, I'm Bobby G. Still to come, I got Runaway June, Buy My Own Drinks, Dustin Lynch, Easy to Love, and Ella Langley with Be Her coming up next.
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Hi there, I'm Bobby G. Stella Lefty, the song Boston on the way. But first, it's Darius Rucker. This is Wagon Wheel.

0: Every time I hear that song from Stella Lefty, I can't get it out of my head. She's such a great artist. Song is called Boston. By the way, Stella dating Vincent Mason, and they got a song together called Something to Lose. If you haven't heard the song, unbelievable production. They sound incredible together.
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Straight for the Heart. That's Alexandra Kay. Hi there, I'm Bobby G. And this guy, I'm telling you, Morgan Wallen has been so generous in so many different ways. He just donated over $1 million worth of instruments to 26 different schools that are in need throughout his Still the Problem tour. Yeah, keep doing stuff like that there, Morgan. Man, high five, brother.

0: Holmes and Be By You. Hi there, I'm Bobby G. One of the great songs that I love from Luke is the cover that he did of Tracy Chapman's song, Fast Car. And it has just reached a billion streams on Spotify. Only 18 songs have done that. Country songs have done that. And Luke Holmes, he's got three of them.
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National Weather Service in Chicago has issued a severe thunderstorm warning for northern Lee County in north central Illinois until 9:45 p.m. At 8:41 p.m., severe thunderstorms were located along a line extending from Dixon to Franklin Grove, moving east at 15 miles per hour. Hazard, half dollar size hail. Source, radar indicated. Impact, damage to vehicles is expected. Locations impacted include Dixon, Franklin Grove, Ashton, Lee, Stewart, Aldena, and Nicusa. For your protection, move to an interior room on the lowest floor of a building. Torrential rainfall is occurring with these storms and may lead to flash flooding. Do not drive your vehicle through flooded roadways.

0: Lainey Wilson, Jesus Jones, Mama, My Phone Keys, Wallet, and You. What a great song. Hope you're having a great weekend. Got John Party, Boots Off on the way. Riley Green, Think As You Drunk I Am. And Ty Myers, To the Ends of the Earth. That's all coming up next.
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It's true. We do like to take the high road. However, we still got some friends in low places. 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

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Hi there, I'm Bobby G. Still to come, got Luke Combs' song called Rethink Some Things. But first, it's How Forever Feels. Here's Kenny Chesney.

0: Combs and rethink some things. Hi there, I'm Bobby G. I think Charlie Sheen has wanted to rethink a few things in his life. But if you're a podcast, if you love to listen to podcasts or watch podcasts, Charlie Sheen is starting a weekly podcast called Mostly Sheenius. Pretty cool name. He's going to interview celebrities. There's no word on when it's going to debut, but and neither is the list of celebrities that he'll be interviewing. But it'll be good.
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This Heart, that's Corey Kent. Hi there, I'm Bobby G. I'm thinking she probably thought she was doing a good thing, but I didn't know you can get arrested for this, but there was a 77-year-old woman in Florida arrested after authorities rescued 80 cats from her home. She's a mail carrier. Police think, well, she collected the cats along her route. 80 cats. Oh, my goodness.

0: Luke Bryan, Country and She Knows It. Hi there, I'm Bobby G. I love playing Monopoly, but I had no idea that you could actually win a Guinness World Record. There's a family from Idaho earned a Guinness World Record for playing Hungry Hungry Hippos. There's got to be a Monopoly category.
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National Weather Service in Chicago has issued a severe thunderstorm warning for Lee County in north central Illinois until 10:45 p.m. At 9:39 p.m., severe thunderstorms were located along a line extending from 7 miles south of Rochelle to 9 miles west of Amboy, moving east at 15 miles per hour. Hazard, 60 miles per hour wind gusts and quarter-size hail. Source, radar indicated. Impact, hail damage to vehicles is expected. Expect wind damage to roofs, siding, and trees. Locations impacted include Amboy, Franklin Grove, Ashton, Pawpaw, Sublette, Woodhaven Lakes, Lee, Compton, Stewart, West Brooklyn, Harmon, Aldena, Lee Center, and Wekusa. For your protection, move to an interior room on the lowest floor of a building. Torrential rainfall is occurring with these storms and may lead to flash flooding. Do not drive your vehicle through flooded roadways.

0: Kane Brown and Woman. Hi there, I'm Bobby G. Coming up, got Cody Johnson, Thomas Rhett on the way, and Ella Langley, along with Morgan Wallen. And I Can't Love You Anymore. That's coming up next.
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the National Weather Service in Chicago has issued a tornado warning for southeastern Lee County in north central Illinois until 10:30 p.m. At 9:48 p.m., a severe thunderstorm capable of producing a tornado was located over Amboy, moving east at 25 miles per hour. Hazard, tornado. Source, radar indicated rotation. Impact, flying debris will be dangerous to those caught without shelter. Mobile homes will be damaged or destroyed. Damage to roofs, windows, and vehicles will occur. Tree damage is likely. This tornadic thunderstorm will remain over mainly rural areas of southeastern Lee County, including the following locations: West Brooklyn, Compton, and Lee Center. Take cover now. Move to a basement or an interior room on the lowest floor of a sturdy building. Avoid windows. If you are outdoors, in a mobile home, or in a vehicle, move to the closest substantial shelter and protect yourself from flying debris.

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1: In a pinch, man. 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

following is a flash flood warning from the National Weather Service. The National Weather Service in Chicago has issued a flash flood warning for Eastern Lee County in North Central Illinois until 1:15 a.m. At 10:10 p.m., Doppler radar and automated rain gauges indicated slow-moving thunderstorms producing rainfall rates of 2 to 3 inches per hour. Up to 2.5 inches of rain have already occurred between Lee Center and Ashton. Flash flooding is ongoing or expected to begin shortly. Hazard: flash flooding caused by thunderstorms. Source: radar and automated gauges. Impact: rapid onset flooding of creeks, streams, drainage ditches, streets, underpasses, low-lying areas, and other poor drainage areas. Some locations that will experience flash flooding include Amboy, Franklin Grove, Pawpaw, Sublette, Woodhaven Lakes, Lee, Compton, Stewart, West Brooklyn, and Lee Center. A flash flood warning means rapid onset flooding is imminent or may already be occurring. Persons along creeks, drainage ditches, and other waterways should take immediate precautions to protect life and property.

Chesney and Carry On. Hi there, I'm Bobby G. Got Lauren Elena, All My Exes on the way. But first, it's Tyler Hubbard. This is 5'9".

0: Lauren Elena and All My Exes. Hi there, I'm Bobby G. This is pretty epic. I always wonder, I love roller coasters. I just, you know, if somebody in front of you gets sick or, yeah, just, you never know what's going to happen. But apparently a man on a roller coaster was hit by someone's shoe after it flew off. Get this, he managed to catch it and hold on to it for the rest of the ride. Boy, somebody lucked out there.
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National Weather Service in Chicago has issued a tornado warning for eastern Lee County in north central Illinois until 11:30 p.m. At 10:22 p.m., a severe thunderstorm capable of producing multiple tornadoes was located near West Brooklyn, or 8 miles east of Amboy, moving east at 10 miles per hour. Hazard, tornado. Source, radar indicated rotation. Impact, flying debris will be dangerous to those caught without shelter. Mobile homes will be damaged or destroyed. Damage to roofs, windows, and vehicles will occur. Tree damage is likely. This tornadic thunderstorm will remain over mainly rural areas of eastern Lee County, including the following locations: West Brooklyn, Compton, Lee, and Stewart. Take cover now. Move to a basement or an interior room on the lowest floor of a sturdy building. Avoid windows. If you are outdoors, in a mobile home, or in a vehicle, move to the closest substantial shelter and protect yourself from flying debris. Tornadoes are extremely difficult to see and confirm at night. Do not wait to see or hear the tornado. Take cover now. Torrential rainfall is occurring with this storm and may lead to flash flooding. Do not drive your vehicle through flooded roadways.

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Zach John King and get to drinking. Hi there, I'm Bobby G. Well, I've seen it all over social media. Bears walking into towns or into people's backyards. I don't know if you saw this, but there was a North Carolina family caught a bear playing in their kiddie pool. Just relaxing, just enjoying life. I guess this isn't the first time it's happened. It happened last summer, too. You got to keep some bear spray around for sure.

0: John Morgan. I was just a kid. Just a kid myself. Hi there, I'm Bobby G. Thanks for hanging out this weekend. I got Dan and Shay on the way. And Alan Jackson, Chattahoochee is next.
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0: Dan and Shay and Say So. Hi, I'm Bobby G. Got Morgan Wallen on the way. Been by now. Got Post Malone and Max McNown. 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
1: Josh Ross and Hate How You Look Moving On. Hi there, I'm Bobby G. On the way, got John Party, his latest, Boots Off. But first, it's Jason Aldean. It's My Kind of Party.

0: Quick enough.
1: 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Hi there, I'm Bobby G. Well, Carrie Underwood is going to perform the opening for Sunday Night Football on NBC for the 14th season in a row. But she says this year's version is inspired by her, quote, rock star fever dream. Cannot wait to see Carrie. I'm ready for some football, too.
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party and your favorite country song. Hi there, I'm Bobby G. Family Feud is one of my favorite. I love watching Steve Harvey on there. But, well, Zach Brown, he set a new record on Celebrity Family Feud, earning the highest fast money score with 195. His team won $25,000 for his nonprofit facility called Camp Southern Ground. So, really cool.

0: Zach Top and South of Sanity. Hi there, I'm Bobby G. That's going to do it for me. I hope you have an incredible week. Be good to each other. Take care of each other. I'll catch you next weekend. I got Morgan Wallen and Megan Maroney all coming up next.
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2: 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Here's my new song, Holding It Down. Holding It Down is about the small town heroes and realizing you don't got to leave your small town to be a hero. I'm talking the firefighters, the EMS, the police, the teachers, the doctors, the nurses, and everybody else in between that keeps a small town going on a daily basis.

0: What's up? I'm Chase Matthew. 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

If you had some family time this past weekend, and I count time with friends as family time because it's just as important. So if you had time with your loved ones this weekend, did you sabotage yourself during that time with your loved ones? I'll explain coming up. Also, Lainey's new one on the way.

0: your most favorite person. And just because you list that one last, that doesn't mean that that's the least important thing in your life, right? That's Lainey Wilson, her brand new one. Phone is listed first. How important is your phone to you? If you spent time with loved ones over the weekend, whether friends or family or both, did you have your phone with you? Did you look at it at any point when you were supposed to be having fellowship time with your friends and family? New survey showing that the vast majority of the people sitting around you will think rather slimy thoughts about you if you pick your phone up and look at it when you're at a gathering of friends and family. The vast majority of the people around you will think badly of you. Because obviously you should be focusing on what's going on in front of you instead of your phone. However, they did find that the people who are most willing to forgive you are your closest family members, because they might understand that, you know, you do have a work situation going on. Everybody else, though, yeah, they're cranky.
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0: That is the first single off of a brand new album that has been announced. 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

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If you happen to have more than one cat in your house, you already know this word. I'll tell you about it coming up.

0: The video's really super cute. That's Riley Green. Think, is you drunk? I'm Penny. If you have more than one cat in your house, you have observed this. There's a new study out of Ghent University in Belgium about allo-grooming or social grooming that domesticated cats do with each other. You have probably seen this. If you have more than one cat, one of them is sitting in a nice place like a windowsill, and the other cat jumps up and starts grooming the cat that was already there. And you're thinking, oh, they love each other. No, they don't. The second cat is being a passive-aggressive little jerk to get the first cat to move. That's what they determined in this study out of Ghent University in Belgium, is that it's not because they love each other. It's because they're just cats being cats. You probably figured that out already.
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It came from, you see the title and I don't think you know what the song's about, but for me it's just, you know, going back to visit my dad at his grave and updating him on my life and all the great things that have happened. And I wish, you know, he was here to see him. I know he can, but I wish I could see him.

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We've got Stella Lefty on the way, and the old traditional wisdom of drink a big glass of water before you eat, and you'll eat less. Maybe not. I'll tell you about it coming up.

0: She's very quirky. I like quirky very much. That's Stella Lefty, her debut single. It's Boston. I'm Penny. If you stick with the traditional wisdom of, you know, drink a gigantic glass of water before you sit down to eat and you'll eat less. Nope. There's a joint study between Cornell and Penn State, this really large study showing very conclusively that drinking a big glass of water before you eat will not help you eat less, and in fact might be backfiring and might make you eat more. And they're trying to figure out why. But according to this study, it looks like it's pretty solid information. Drinking more water before a meal does not help you eat less. You do need to stay hydrated, however, they do point that out. And if you've gotten into the habit of drinking water before a meal, it needs to be really super cold and you need to chug it. And then if you're like me, you'll be coughing for the next 30 minutes. So, yeah, maybe just avoid it.
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watching you. It's Rodney Atkins. You know who else is watching you? That would be your wife, possibly judging you as well. I'll tell you about that in just a couple. Also, the debut song from Zach John King is on the way.

0: same song as Zach, John, King, and Get to Drinking, but then don't try to do anything else while you're drinking. If you're a guy, anyway, there's a new study regarding men and multitasking. If your wife has told you that you don't multitask as well as she does, yes and no. It's not quite true. They found through this study that men do multitask as efficiently as women. However, they have to stop talking while they are multitasking. If you attempt to, you know, have a conversation while you're doing multiple things at once, that will slow you down. They found that men who multitask as efficiently as women have to shut something off in their brains so that they can keep up with us, so they stop talking. So if your wife is, you know, continually encouraging you to get more done, maybe there's some sinister ulterior motives going on here.
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majority of the case of country music versus any other music on the radio. 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

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The woman in the video is being sneaky. I applaud that. That's Blake Shelton.

0: 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That's Lauren Elena and Chase Matthew.
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0: 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We do like to take the high road. However, we still got some friends in low places. 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

If you have a child on the way and you're conflicted about the whole epidural thing, there's a new study out that might help you with that. I'll tell you about that in a couple. Also, George Burge teaming up with Luke Bryan on the way.

0: teaming up with Luke Bryan and ride, and then ride some more. What about if you have to push instead of riding? What if you have a baby on the way and you would really, really, really like to go the epidural route and yet you feel guilty about that? There's a new study just got published in the Journal of the British Medical Association, and there were a number of U.S. doctors who contributed to this study, and they all agree that having an epidural is okay. They studied 500,000 births, more than 500,000 births. They went through all of this with a fine-tooth comb, and they found no serious link between having an epidural and then having serious problems in your newborn or in your child. They didn't find a connection at all. So obviously, the obvious answer is talk to your doctor. However, some evidence that you might want to present.
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0: I don't think this is going to be a gigantic number one song for her, but it did very well on the chart. 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

0: been by now. Morgan Wallen, I'm Steve Harmon, back from vacation. Three things that I picked up during vacation. At number one, Morgan Wallen's Been By Now has my favorite lyric in a long time. If we were meant to be, if we were in the stars, they'd already have lined up by now. Isn't that great? Number two, Sony Pictures says there's no plans to develop any more Spider-Man movies or spinoffs. Do we believe them, really? And number three, there's new dining nights at a steakhouse in Hollywood, Florida. And I'm sorry, but that sounds awful. What if you have chest hair? I mean,
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0: Lainey Wilson, phone, keys, wallet, and you. Steve Harmon, your stat of the day. Food eating champion Joey Chestnut ate 53 donuts in 5 minutes to win a donut eating contest at a Hudson Valley Renegades game. So I'm doing the math. If you carry the, that means he ate a donut every 5.6 seconds. That's crazy.
1: The U.S. Treasury quietly released its official financial report for 2025. It appears by its own numbers, the U.S. government seems insolvent. It's reported that the Treasury shows about $6 trillion in assets and over $47 trillion in liabilities. Add it all up, and it looks like the U.S. owes more than $130 trillion it doesn't have. 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
1: I'm Brandon Clark with your Shaw local news. The city of Sterling is taking another step toward redeveloping two of its most recognizable industrial properties. The Sterling City Council has approved submitting applications to place the former Lawrence Brothers and National Manufacturing sites on the state national historic registers. If approved, the designation would make future redevelopment projects eligible for valuable federal and state historic tax credits. City Manager Scott Schumard says those incentives could be the key to attracting private investment and breathing new life into the long vacant properties. He says the designation would make demolition more difficult, but believes preserving the buildings offers the city's best opportunity for redevelopment. Meanwhile, environmental cleanup work continues behind the scenes. The city is using $500,000 EPA Brownfields grant to remove asbestos and other hazardous material from the Lawrence Brothers site before any major rehabilitation can begin. Officials say bids for the work came in well above the available funding, but the city is restructuring the bidding process in hopes of lowering costs and moving the project forward. And four dedicated volunteers from the Sauk Valley are being recognized for decades of service to Illinois 4-H. Pam Clodfelter of Sterling, Nikki Freeman of Franklin Grove, and Annette and Greg Grun of Mount Carroll will be inducted into the Illinois 4-H Hall of Fame during ceremonies at the Illinois State Fair on August 16th. The four were selected for their years of mentoring young people, building leadership skills, and strengthening local 4-H programs. Their volunteer service spans everything from leading clubs and judging livestock shows to organizing community events and supporting youth agriculture programs. University of Illinois Extension officials say the Hall of Fame recognizes volunteers whose commitment has made a lasting impact on generations of young people across Illinois. For more on those stories and others, visit ShawLocal.com, your trusted local source.
2: 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Good morning, I'm Sam Ramirez. I hope you had a great weekend. 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
3: I'm meteorologist Ken Boone with your Shaw Local Forecast. A rather active weather pattern for us here this week, with a chance of showers, even storms each and every day this week. Partly sunny skies for us here today. Scattered showers and storms possible later on this afternoon and into tonight, where some could be strong to even severe. Temperatures this afternoon reaching highs in the middle part of the 80s, upper 60s tonight. Scattered showers and thunderstorms for Tuesday, mainly through the first half of the day. High temperatures in the low to mid 80s. Scattered mainly afternoon and evening showers and storms on Wednesday. Highs Wednesday around 80. Still a chance of showers both Thursday, Friday.
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0: Country 101.7, Kane Brown, and I can feel it. It's 6:12. Good morning. I'm Sam Ramirez. Make sure to make plans for the Aquapalooza and the Rock Falls River Chase coming up this weekend in Rock Falls. Saturday's the Kids Fishing Derby, 8 o'clock in Centennial Park. 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Sunday, they're going to have the cardboard races. Should be a great weekend coming up for the Rock Falls River Chase at Aquapalooza. 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

0: Brantley Gilbert on River Country 101.7. Good morning. It is 6:22. It is August 10th. I'm Sam Ramirez. National Lazy Day is celebrated today. It's National S'mores Day. It's National Orange Awareness Day, National Connecticut Day, National Shapewear Day. It's all celebrated today here on the 10th of August. 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

0: 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It is 6:30. Good morning with the Shaw Local Sports Report. I'm Sam Ramirez. The wait is almost over as the 26-27 IHSA sports season gets underway this week. Today marks the official start of practice for boys and girls golf across Illinois. Golf is the first IHSA fall sport to get rolling this fall. Dixon Girls Golf will open their season this Friday in Poplar Grove, while Dixon Boys Golf will open their season Saturday in Rockford. Other fall sports like football, volleyball, cross-country, boys soccer, girls tennis will all start competition as early as next week. In Dixon, excitement for the new school year continues with the annual Meet the Dukes Duchesses celebration coming up this Friday. The community will have the chance to meet student-athletes, coaches, marching band members, and activity participants as Dixon High School officially kicks off another year of high school sports. Meet the Dukes and Duchesses coming up this Friday. 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
1: I'm Brandon Clark, and these are the stories making their way across your Shaw Local News headlines. Sterling is taking another step toward redeveloping the former Lawrence Brothers and National Manufacturing sites by seeking historic designation that could unlock valuable state and federal tax credits for future restoration. I'll also tell you why four longtime volunteers from Sterling, Franklin Grove, and Mount Carroll are headed to the Illinois 4-H Hall of Fame. Plus, Rochelle Fire Chief Dave Salisville is back after helping protect critical railroad infrastructure during Canada's wildfire response. And Ogle County leaders continue exploring whether the historic Laredo Taft Field Campus can be preserved for future generations without increasing the local tax burden. Those stories and more coming up.
2: I'm meteorologist Ken Boone with your Shaw Local Forecast. A rather active weather pattern for us here this week, but the chance of showers, even storms, each and every day this week. Partly sunny skies for us here today. Scattered showers and storms possible later on this afternoon and into tonight, where some could be strong to even severe. Temperatures this afternoon reaching highs in the middle part of the 80s, upper 60s tonight. Scattered showers and thunderstorms for Tuesday, mainly through the first half of the day. High temperatures in the low to mid 80s. Scattered mainly afternoon and evening showers and storms on Wednesday. Highs Wednesday around 80. Still a chance of showers both Thursday, Friday.
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0: Russell Dickerson on River Country 101.7 with Blue Tacoma. 6:39, good morning, I'm Sam Ramirez, coming to you live in the CGH Medical Center studio, CGH, encircling you with exceptional care. It's now time for your Monday morning farm report.
1: 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It was a pretty quiet Friday for direct cash cattle trade activity. For the week, dress deals in the north were at $370, $3 higher than the previous week's weighted average basis. Live deals in the south were at $235, $2 higher than the prior week's weighted averages. There were also a few sales in Iowa marked at $238 to $240 live. At the Valentine Livestock Auction in Nebraska, no trend was available for steers and heifers because there were no comparable offerings. The USDA says the sale consisted of yearlings and fall calves off short, dry sandhills grass, medium and large one feeder steers. 827 to 843 pounds brought $376 to $383. Box beef closed higher with solid demand for light offerings. Choice up 50 cents at $354.36. Select was $2.59 higher at $352.37. Estimated cattle slaughter was 95,000 head. Cash hog slows lower with a fairly light negotiated run. The cash hog market has been under pressure for the most part. Processors were able to move needed numbers at lower prices. The market has been largely focused on demand, both globally and domestically. There have been some bright spots in both areas, but there are lingering concerns about long-term strength. Barrows and gilts at the National Daily Direct closed 63 cents lower with a weighted average of 97.67. Both the Iowa, Minnesota, and the Western Corn Belt were down 55 cents with weighted averages of 97.81. Pork values closed sharply higher, up 224 at 101.50. Picnics, butts, and hams were all up sharply, and estimated hog slaughter was 395,000 head. At the CME, live cattle were mixed on spread trade and feeder cattle were higher on tight supplies. And lean hog futures finished the day mixed, adjusting spreads. This report is brought to you by John Deere. John Deere is proud to support the American farmers and ranchers who harvest our future year in and year out. I'm Megan Grebner, Brownfield Ag News.
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1: I'm Brandon Clark with your Shaw Local News Report. The Rochelle Fire Chief is back home after helping battle wildfire threats in Canada. Chief Dave Salisville recently spent a week in Thunder Bay, Ontario, alongside his son Chris, an Ashton firefighter, helping protect critical railroad infrastructure from a series of lightning spark wildfires burning across the region. While heavy rains reduced the immediate danger, Salisville says the mission focused on planning, training, and preparing crews if conditions worsened. Canada is currently battling hundreds of active wildfires, and Salisville says changing weather patterns have made wildfire season a year-round challenge. The veteran firefighter has assisted on wildfire deployments across North America for decades and says every assignment brings valuable lessons and new partnerships that benefit Rochelle and surrounding communities. Anoka County leaders continue exploring whether to preserve one of the area's most historic educational landmarks. County Board Chairman Bruce Larson says there's strong support for the county to take ownership of 64 acres of the former Laredo Taft Field campus after Northern Illinois University offered to transfer the property. The campus closed last year after more than 70 years, citing aging infrastructure and rising operating costs. County officials are now working with local governments and community partners, while a local engineering firm conducts a pro bono assessment of the property's condition. Larson says the goal is to determine whether the campus can be preserved for future educational and community use without increasing the local tax burden. He says the county is still gathering information, but hopes a path forward can be found to keep the historic Taft campus alive. For more on those stories and others, visit shawlocal.com, your trusted local source.
2: 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Good morning. 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
3: I'm meteorologist Ken Boone with your Shaw Local Forecast. A rather active weather pattern for us here this week, but the chance of showers, even storms, each and every day this week. Partly sunny skies for us here today. Scattered showers and storms possible later on this afternoon and into tonight, where some could be strong to even severe. Temperatures this afternoon reaching highs in the middle part of the 80s, upper 60s tonight. Scattered showers and thunderstorms for Tuesday, mainly through the first half of the day. High temperatures in the low to mid 80s. Scattered mainly afternoon and evening showers and storms on Wednesday. Highs Wednesday around 80. Still a chance of showers both Thursday, Friday.
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0: Chris Stapleton here on a Monday morning. It is 7:11. Good morning. I'm Sam Ramirez coming to you live in the CGH Medical Center studio. CGH encircling you with exceptional care. Channel 13 weather forecast. Again, we had that. I'm so used to saying it. It's your farm report we got coming up now. 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
1: With the Monday AM Business Report, I'm Jim Taylor on the RFD Radio Network. Job creation stalled last month. The government's monthly employment report out late last week shows no new non-farm payroll jobs added in July. In fact, the Bureau of Labor Statistics says 23,000 jobs were unexpectedly shed. Most analysts had been expecting to see as many as 83,000 new jobs created. Meanwhile, the unemployment rate did slip a bit from 4.2% to 4.1%. Meta is being ordered to pay a hefty fine for contributing to a mental health crisis among children. The New Mexico judge ordered the owner of Facebook and Instagram to pay $567 million into a child mental health fund set up to address harms caused by social media. In last week's ruling, the judge called Meta's social media platforms, quote, a significant contributing factor to the current mental health crisis among New Mexico's youth. Lawyers for Meta say the company disagrees with the ruling, and they plan to appeal. Illinois is awarding another round of regional site readiness program grants. Governor Pritzker announced that a total of $35 million in grants will support site readiness activities at 22 sites across the state. The regional site readiness program prepares sites to attract future industrial investment and new job opportunities in the state. To date, the state has awarded $115 million to support 63 projects across Illinois. Although the volume of U.S. beef exports was down slightly in June, the value is up to $790 million, according to the U.S. Meat Export Federation. President Dan Hallstrom says one of the key value markets was Taiwan. 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

0: Morgan Wallen on River Country 101.7. Good morning. It is 7:21. I'm Sam Ramirez, coming to you live in the CGH Medical Center studio, CGH, encircling you with exceptional care. True story today, an Atlanta area man dubbed the Master of Disguise is accused of robbing 10 stores at gunpoint. A 33-year-old named Tracy Mingo was arraigned Thursday for the robberies of various Circle K, Subway, and Family Dollar stores between October of last year and January of earlier this year. Mingo changed his appearance from robbery to robbery, wearing disguises that included outfits resembling construction workers, healthcare professionals, and a security guard. Investigators finally caught up with Mingo as he appeared to be putting on the same security guard disguise he allegedly wore during a Circle K robbery earlier the night before. The Master of Disguise robber caught. Our true story, River Country 101.7.
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1: 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Sterling is taking another step toward redeveloping the former Lawrence Brothers and National Manufacturing sites by seeking historic designation that could unlock valuable state and federal tax credits for future restoration. I'll also tell you why four longtime volunteers from Sterling, Franklin Grove, and Mount Carroll are headed to the Illinois 4-H Hall of Fame. 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And Ogle County leaders continue exploring whether the historic Laredo Taft Field Campus can be preserved for future generations without increasing the local tax burden. 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
3: 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A rather active weather pattern for us here this week, but the chance of showers, even storms, each and every day this week. Partly sunny skies for us here today. Scattered showers and storms possible later on this afternoon and into tonight, where some could be strong to even severe. Temperatures this afternoon reaching highs in the middle part of the 80s, upper 60s tonight. Scattered showers and thunderstorms for Tuesday, mainly through the first half of the day. High temperatures in the low to mid 80s. Scattered mainly afternoon and evening showers and storms on Wednesday. Highs Wednesday around 80. Still a chance of showers both Thursday, Friday.
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0: Country 101.7 with back-to-back music from Toby Keith here on a Monday morning. Coming to you live in the CGH Medical Center studio. 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Good morning with the Shaw Local Sports Report. I'm Sam Ramirez. The wait is over as the 26-27 IHSA sports season gets underway this week in Illinois. Today marks the first day of practice for boys and girls golf across Illinois. Golf is the first IHSA fall sport to get rolling this fall. Dixon Girls Golf will open their season Friday in Poplar Grove, while Dixon Boys Golf will open their season Saturday in Rockford. Other fall sports like football, volleyball, cross-country, boys soccer, girls tennis will all start competition as early as next week. In Dixon, excitement continues for the new school year with the annual Meet the Dukes and Duchesses celebration coming up this Friday. The community will have a chance to meet student-athletes, coaches, marching band members at Dixon High School as they officially kick off another year. It's a chance for fans to welcome this year's Dukes and Duchesses before the fall sports season swings into action. Shaw Local Radio is proud to announce our upcoming high school football schedule. The Dixon Dukes, all their home and away games can be heard on WIEX at FM 95.1. The Amboy Clippers can be heard on River Country 101.7. 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We'll have all the home and away games for Dixon, Amboy, and Sterling Newman. 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With this Shaw Local Sports Report, I'm Sam Ramirez.
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0: Justin Moore with Point of Chew right here on River Country 101.7. We are at Stuff the Bus on Friday. We had a great turnout. A lot of people dropping off school supplies, monetary donations. We took it right down to the ROE. They had a back-to-school bash on Saturday. Today, they're going to be at Amboy Food Truck Monday in the Depot Museum parking lot from 4 until 7. This is open to all grades. It's Grandma Bonnie's School Supply Closet, and they're going to be giving out school supplies in Amboy today from 4 until 7. 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

0: Florida Georgia Line, River Country 101.7 at 7:50. Good morning. I'm Sam Ramirez. We're cloudy right now, 75. Clouds this morning, clouds this afternoon, a high today at around 85 with a chance of scattered showers and thunderstorms. In our forecast this afternoon into tonight, severe thunderstorms could be expected tonight, a low 68. River Country 101.7.
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1: I'm Brandon Clark with your Shaw local news. The city of Sterling is taking another step toward redeveloping two of its most recognizable industrial properties. The Sterling City Council has approved submitting applications to place the former Lawrence

0: Brothers and National Manufacturing sites on the state National Historic Registers. If approved, the designation would make future redevelopment projects eligible for valuable federal and state historic tax credits. City Manager Scott Schumard says those incentives could be the key to attracting private investment and breathing new life into the long vacant properties. He says the designation would make demolition more difficult, but believes preserving the buildings offers the city's best opportunity for redevelopment. Meanwhile, environmental cleanup work continues behind the scenes. The city is using $500,000 EPA Brownfields grant to remove asbestos and other hazardous material from the Lawrence Brothers site before any major rehabilitation can begin. Officials say bids for the work came in well above the available funding, but the city is restructuring the bidding process in hopes of lowering costs and moving the project forward. And four dedicated volunteers from the Sauk Valley are being recognized for decades of service to Illinois 4-H. Pam Clodfelter of Sterling, Nikki Freeman of Franklin Grove, and Annette and Greg Grun of Mount Carroll will be inducted into the Illinois 4-H Hall of Fame during ceremonies at the Illinois State Fair on August 16th. The four were selected for their years of mentoring young people, building leadership skills, and strengthening local 4-H programs. Their volunteer service spans everything from leading clubs and judging livestock shows to organizing community events and supporting youth agriculture programs. University of Illinois Extension officials say the Hall of Fame recognizes volunteers whose commitment has made a lasting impact on generations of young people across Illinois. For more on those stories and others, visit ShawLocal.com, your trusted local source.
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5: Our local forecast, a rather active weather pattern for us here this week, with the chance of showers, even storms each and every day this week. Partly sunny skies for us here today. Scattered showers and storms possible later on this afternoon and into tonight, where some could be strong to even severe. Temperatures this afternoon reaching highs in the middle part of the 80s, upper 60s tonight. Scattered showers and thunderstorms for Tuesday, mainly through the first half of the day. High temperatures in the low to mid 80s. Scattered mainly afternoon and evening showers and storms on Wednesday. Highs Wednesday around 80. Still a chance of showers both Thursday, Friday.
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4: Right now, we're cloudy, 73 at River Country 101.7. Good morning. It is 8:04. Chris Jansen has a new single out. It's called Fight for a Girl.

0: Lainey Wilson here on a Monday morning. It is 8:11 River Country 101.7. Good morning. I'm Sam Ramirez. How about some Monday facts today? According to a recent survey, 1 in 5 employees think employers should ban this in the workplace, and that is employees dating each other. A recent survey shows that employees who get this on the job are happier overall, and that is a free snack. And on average, a person does this about 55 times per week at the workplace, and that is cusses. You know, we all know somebody who every other word is a cuss word, but we all know somebody who never swears. That's probably where it balances out. River Country 101.7.
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0: That's Ella Langley, River Country 101.7 with Choose in Texas. It is 8:22. Keith Anderson's coming to the Dixon Theater next Friday night. It is August 21st. 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It's a simple Facebook contest we got going on right now at River Country 101.7.
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1: I'm Brandon Clark, and these are the stories making their way across your Shaw Local News headlines. Sterling is taking another step toward redeveloping the former Lawrence Brothers and National Manufacturing sites by seeking historic designation that could unlock valuable state and federal tax credits for future restoration. I'll also tell you why four longtime volunteers from Sterling, Franklin Grove, and Mount Carroll are headed to the Illinois 4-H Hall of Fame. Plus, Rochelle Fire Chief Dave Salisville is back after helping protect critical railroad infrastructure during Canada's wildfire response, and Ogle County leaders continue exploring whether the historic Laredo Taft Field Campus can be preserved for future generations without increasing the local tax burden. Those stories and more coming up.
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3: I'm meteorologist Ken Boone with your Shaw Local Forecast. A rather active weather pattern for us here this week, with a chance of showers, even storms, each and every day this week. Partly sunny skies for us here today. Scattered showers and storms possible later on this afternoon and into tonight, where some could be strong to even severe. Temperatures this afternoon reaching highs in the middle part of the 80s, upper 60s tonight. Scattered showers and thunderstorms for Tuesday, mainly through the first half of the day. High temperatures in the low to mid 80s. Scattered mainly afternoon and evening showers and storms on Wednesday. Highs Wednesday around 80. Still a chance of showers both Thursday, Friday.
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0: 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Good morning, I'm Sam Ramirez. 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We're cloudy right now, 76 scattered thunderstorms this morning, cloudy in the afternoon. Few of those storms may be severe, with a high at around 85. Tonight, cloudy, 40% chance of rain, severe thunderstorms, scattered showers and thunderstorms overnight. Low tonight, 70, and then morning showers and thunderstorms on Tuesday with a 70% chance of rain. High Tuesday at around 83. Honestly, all week long, every day until Sunday, there is a chance of bad weather in our forecast. River Country 101.7.
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0: River Country 101.7, good morning. It is 8:50. That's what I get for running down the hall and talking to some coworkers. Let's take a look at birthdays today. Got to get my birthday list up here. Okay, here we go. Rosanna Arquette is 67 today. Antonio Banderas, the actor, 66. Angie Harmon, the actress, is 54. And country singer Jennifer Hansen today, 53. And those are your birthdays on August 10th. Also like to wish Vince Melendrez a birthday today as well. Local birthday, Vince. 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
1: I'm Brandon Clark with your Shaw Local News Report. The Rochelle Fire Chief is back home after helping battle wildfire threats in Canada. Chief Dave Salisville recently spent a week in Thunder Bay, Ontario, alongside his son Chris, an Ashton firefighter, helping protect critical railroad infrastructure from a series of lightning spark wildfires burning across the region. While heavy rains reduced the immediate danger, Salisville says the mission focused on planning, training, and preparing crews if conditions worsened. Canada is currently battling hundreds of active wildfires, and Salisville says changing weather patterns have made wildfire season a year-round challenge. The veteran firefighter has assisted on wildfire deployments across North America for decades and says every assignment brings valuable lessons and new partnerships that benefit Rochelle and surrounding communities. And Ogle County leaders continue exploring whether to preserve one of the area's most historic educational landmarks. County Board Chairman Bruce Larson says there's strong support for the county to take ownership of 64 acres of the former

0: the Laredo Taft Field campus after Northern Illinois University offered to transfer the property. The campus closed last year after more than 70 years, citing aging infrastructure and rising operating costs. County officials are now working with local governments and community partners, while a local engineering firm conducts a pro bono assessment of the property's condition. Larson says the goal is to determine whether the campus can be preserved for future educational and community use without increasing the local tax burden. He says the county is still gathering information, but hopes a path forward can be found to keep the historic Taft campus alive. For more on those stories and others, visit ShawLocal.com, your trusted local source.
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4: I'm meteorologist Ken Boone with your Shaw Local Forecast. A rather active weather pattern for us here this week, but the chance of showers, even storms, each and every day this week. Partly sunny skies for us here today. Scattered showers and storms possible later on this afternoon and into tonight, where some could be strong to even severe. Temperatures this afternoon reaching highs in the middle part of the 80s, upper 60s tonight. Scattered showers and thunderstorms for Tuesday, mainly through the first half of the day. High temperatures in the low to mid 80s. Scattered mainly afternoon and evening showers and storms on Wednesday. Highs Wednesday around 80. Still a chance of showers both Thursday, Friday.
3: We're cloudy right now, 74 with the Bam Perry, River Country 101.7.

0: Sam Hunt with Country House on River Country 101.7. 910. Good morning. 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

0: There goes Megan Maroney right here on River Country 101.7. Good morning. It is 9:22. I'm Sam Ramirez. 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

0: 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That'll do it for me. I'm Sam Ramirez. Have a great rest of your Monday.
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0: A man who works at this radio station who shall remain nameless. He thought it was going to be a song about, oops, you're pregnant. I'm very glad he was wrong. That's Megan Maroney.
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0: It's true. We do like to take the high road. However, we still got some friends in low places. 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

The new one from Kane Brown is on the way. And as a woman, it is perfectly okay for you to have a little extra padding. It's healthy. I'll tell you about that coming up.

0: His new one is Kane Brown. And woman, go ahead and eat that donut. There's a new study out showing that women who have relatively high muscle mass, they exercise frequently, they're doing their best to keep their muscle mass up, and yet they're still a little fluffy. They still have, you know, some fat that they would like to lose. Those women are at far smaller risk of heart disease than women who have high muscle mass and low body fat. They don't know why that is, but it has been shown conclusively that women who have a little padding, a little on the fluffy side, they tend to deal less with heart disease than women who lose all that body fat, and they don't know why that is, but they're looking into it. In the meantime, yes, keep building your muscles. But yes, go ahead and eat that donut. And for a limited time, get 20% off an NFL Plus annual plan. 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
1: He's a ranch hand in a pinch, man. 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
1: 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That's Cody Johnson, his latest

0: It's an excellent philosophy for any day. I think it's a little extra excellent on a Monday. 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

You know, quite often the Guinness World Records are just goofy. It's like, I don't really care that you can ride a unicycle while juggling. This one is cool, though. It's a brand new Guinness World Record, and it's very impressive. I'll tell you about that in a couple. Also, the new one from Luke Combs on the way.

0: His brand new one, Luke Combs, and rethink some things, like the fact that you wasted a whole lot of time when you were almost 19 years old. Nathan Thomas has set a new Guinness record. He's almost 19. He's 18 years, 346 days old, and he has officially become the youngest college professor ever. He breaks the record that stood for 306 years. Obviously, he's really intelligent. He started taking college classes when he was 10. He already has a master's degree in electrical engineering, and now he's studying law. He's in law school at the University of Miami. He also is now a college professor. While he is in law school, he wants to combine the engineering and the legal end of things, and he's not even 19 yet. He did all of this before turning 19. When I was 19, I remember being really focused on whether or not my hair was cute. So here we are. And for a limited time, get 20% off an NFL Plus annual plan. 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

0: wonder how many people who may have kind of wandered away from The Voice in recent years are going to be watching now that Riley Greene's going to be on The Voice. Because I'm pretty sure that is part of why they made that decision. That's Riley Greene on River Country 101.7. And on Friday nights, it's live music. 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John Dixon Park every Friday night from 5:30 until 7 with free live music. Lots of great people all over the place. Complimentary lemon ice courtesy of Culver's. 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
1: I'm Brandon Clark with your Shaw local news. Firefighters from across the Sauk Valley responded to a 3-alarm fire Friday afternoon at Self-Help Enterprises in Sterling. Sterling and Rock Falls firefighters were called shortly before 1 p.m. to the facility on West Lefevre Road, where crews found heavy fire and smoke at the entrance to the recycling portion of the building. Fire officials say the initial investigation points to problems involving a cardboard compactor. Firefighters attacked the blaze from three different locations and cut a hole above the fire to help release heat and smoke. The response brought in crews from Sterling, Rock Falls, Dixon Rural, Dixon City, Milledgeville, Morrison, Erie, Prophetstown, and Clinton, Iowa, along with EMS and other support agencies. The building suffered significant fire and smoke damage, along with additional damage from holes cut during firefighting and ventilation efforts. One firefighter was taken to CGH Medical Center for treatment of dehydration and overheating. That firefighter was released within a few hours and returned to full duty. The cause of the fire remains under investigation. Meanwhile, a Dixon man is facing a felony charge after police say he was working at the Petunia Festival Carnival on July 4th while knowingly present on Dixon High School property where children were present. 54-year-old Dominique De Jesus is charged with being present within a school zone as a child sex offender. According to Dixon police, officers responded after a concerned citizen

0: reported that a registered sex offender was working at the carnival. Police say they found De Jesus working at the Fireball Ride and took him into custody. Prosecutors say De Jesus was working at the carnival but was not an employee of the carnival company. De Jesus is a lifetime registered sex offender stemming from a 1992 Whiteside County conviction for aggravated criminal sexual assault and criminal sexual assault. He was released from custody pending trial. His release conditions include complying with the state's sex offender registration requirements and not possessing firearms or other dangerous weapons. The carnival operator, Wilson's Family Show, says it conducts background checks on employees and is prohibited under Illinois law from hiring registered sex offenders. De Jesus' next court hearing is scheduled for September 16th in Lee County. For more on those stories and others, visit ShawLocal.com, your trusted local source.
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2: I'm meteorologist Scott Larrymore with your Shaw Local Forecast. Active strong or severe storms possible for this afternoon and into tonight and for Tuesday and Wednesday. Stay weather aware for the top of the business week. Gusty downpours, cloudy and lightning, heavy rainfall next several days. 83 this afternoon, 71 tonight. Thunderstorms tomorrow, 83. Thunderstorms likely Wednesday, 83. And showers Thursday and Friday in the 70s.
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No matter what your age is, if you're thinking of a new career path, this woman's 67 and she's making a ton of money doing this. I'll tell you about it coming up. Also, Lauren Elena and Chase Matthew.

0: Chance Matthew and All My Exes gave me so much good gossip to spread around. If you're thinking of maybe a new career path, I don't know that this would work for everybody. It worked for her, though. Miriam, she's 67 years old. She charges money for gossip. She figured, you know, I really like talking about other people. I might as well make some money at it. So she charges money for the latest gossip of what's going on in the neighborhood. She started really making money when she started charging even more to not gossip about you. If you had a juicy thing going on in your life and she knew about it, she was okay asking you for extra money to not spread your gossip around. Her name is Miriam. She's 67. She has purchased outright 2 homes with the money that she has made from being a professional gossip. There are a lot of Bible verses about how, you know, you shouldn't gossip about others and how you shouldn't worship money. Pretty tempting, though.
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It's true. We do like to take the high road. 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

0: You know, if you're going to be one of the most successful songwriters in Nashville, you might as well keep some of those songs for yourself. That was his thinking. That's John Morgan.
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10: I'm Brent Barnett with Ag News headlines on Brownfield. A leader with the Minnesota Corn Growers Association is encouraged by steps taken by the federal government to address rising input costs. Todd Winsell tells Brownfield,
11: been a bill introduced for fertilizer transparency. I think that'll help a lot, trying to get some price transparency on fertilizer, and hopefully with the objective of lowering the fertilizer prices, knowing what the supply is, that might help.
10: Winsell says the additional aid Congress is considering would help farmers struggling with tight margins. The General Counsel of U.S. Hemp Roundtable is celebrating a potential extension to the hemp ban that threatens to decimate the industry. Jonathan Miller says the continuing resolution passed by the Senate Saturday to fund the government through December 11th also extends the moratorium on the ban that would eliminate most hemp products from consumer shelves.
12: We're a $23 billion industry. We create hundreds of thousands of jobs, agriculture jobs, retail jobs, many millions of dollars in taxes. And this could go away with the poof of a button if our legislation does not pass.
10: The continuing resolution, which passed on a vote of 90-6, now moves to the U.S. House, which is on recess until late August. The market manager for the Missouri Department of Agriculture says it was another solid week for hay sales, even with ample supplies. Tony Hancock says demand has been strong, especially for high-quality offerings.
13: The good to premium quality alfalfa selling for $250 to $300 a ton. On the grass, we were seeing, you know, the fair to good quality grass, $75 to $100 a ton. Some brome hay, the really good brome hay, $150 to $175.
10: On the Daily Wire, the USDA says unknown destinations bought 105,000 tons of U.S. corn for delivery this marketing year. I'm Brent Barnett, Brownfield.
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party the case of country music versus any other music on the radio. We, the judge and jury, find that those other stations are guilty of not playing good music. 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

The debut single from Zach John King is on the way. And if you've ever dealt with imposter syndrome, maybe this will help. I'll tell you about it coming up.

0: get to drinking, but later, not while you're at work. The Zach John King, that's his debut single. I'm Penny. If you've ever dealt with imposter syndrome where you've achieved something that you really, really want, you've worked really hard for this and you did it. You pulled it off and now you're thinking, I'm a complete fraud and everybody's going to figure out I don't know what I'm doing. This might help a little bit. There's a new study showing that 90% of first-year medical students have imposter syndrome. These med students believe that they're not worthy of being there. They second-guess themselves. 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That's imposter syndrome. 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So it's very, very common. 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Takes some work, but it can be done. 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

0: 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That's Lainey.
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2: Soybeans, live cattle and hogs were up. Corn was mixed. Hello, I'm Megan Grebner with your commodity market update on Brownfield. You better build bigger bins. It's just a suggestion, but regardless, be ready to maximize your per acre profits with MX Series Corn by Stein. Stein has yield. Soybeans were higher on fund and technical buying. Beans have been monitoring crop weather, expecting largely seasonal conditions for most of the week, with spillover from soybean and crude oils. The USDA supply, demand, and production update comes out Wednesday. September beans were up 2 3/4 at 11.61 3/4. November beans up 3 1/4 at 11.79 1/2. Corn was mixed. Corn has been looking at near-term crop weather, expecting an active pattern for parts of the region over the next few days. Unknown Destinations purchased 105,000 tons of old crop U.S. corn ahead of the open. September corn was down 3/4 at 4.38 1/4. December corn was down 1/4 at 4.61 3/4. The wheat complex was mixed. Chicago and Kansas City were mostly higher, with winter wheat harvest nearly over. Minneapolis was mostly lower on the spring wheat harvest ramping up. The Black Sea remains largely closed for export business due to the ongoing war. In Chicago, September wheat was up 3/4 at 6.40 1/2. December wheat was up 1 cent at 6.59 1/4. In Kansas City, September wheat was down 1/2 at 7.13 1/2. And in Minneapolis, September wheat was down 11 1/4 at 6.68 1/4. Live cattle were up on tight, ready numbers. Feeders were mixed, suggesting spreads. October lives up 162 at 226.90. December lives are up 180 at 225.95. September feeder cattle down 65 at 344.57. Hogs were up, supported by signs of a higher wholesale trend in pork. October lean hogs up 145 at 83.67. December lean hogs were up 155 at 75.12. I'm Megan Grebner for Brownfield.
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3: I'm meteorologist Scott Larrymore with your Shaw local forecast. Active strong or severe storms possible for this afternoon and into tonight and for Tuesday and Wednesday. Stay weather aware for the top of the business week. Gusty downpours, cloudy and lightning, heavy rainfall next several days. 83 this afternoon, 71 tonight. Thunderstorms tomorrow, 83. Thunderstorms.

0: Likely Wednesday, 83, and showers Thursday and Friday in the 70s.
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0: And you can thank

Water at a Wedding, Raylan James. A study found that AI country artists like Breaking Rust and Kane Walker are racking up some serious streams online, making some money too, man. Apparently, the guy Breaking Rust has 80 million streams, estimated about $500,000 in earnings between some of the streaming services and YouTube together. That is a pretty big deal considering they don't have any publishers or anything like that to pay out. It's just going straight to whoever's on the other.

0: So Buc-ee's has finally responded to the Beaver Creek lawsuit outrage, the backlash over them suing Beaver's Mini Mart, which is a small Ohio chain. Buc-ee's CEO claimed that the store tried to file a federal trademark for Beaver Mart. The problem is public records show otherwise. Yeah, there's only a state trade name in Ohio. Buc-ee's says that they're still pushing the trademark conflict angle. The whole thing looks pretty messy. Community is still supporting the Mini Mart hardcore.
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5: My name is Whitney Allen, and I'm a widow. 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

0: This is interesting. Someone's going to get to try an 1864 bottle of Guinness, the 1864 shipwreck of the Mindoro. Apparently, there was a cold, dark, high-pressurized condition down there, and there was some Guinness that someone picked up. So someone's going to have an interesting taste test.
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0: I knew it. I knew you, Taylor Swift. Couple days, there'll be a partial solar eclipse visible across parts of North America and most of Canada. It'll be a rare opportunity to see an exciting solar event. 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Tech experts say that smartphones are kind of designed to handle some intense solar rays, but just let's do ourselves a favor and not be stupid about it.
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1: I'm Brandon Clark with your Shaw local news report. A Davenport, Iowa man is facing felony charges in Whiteside County following an investigation into alleged sexual abuse involving a child. 34-year-old Thomas P. Williams is charged with predatory criminal sexual assault of a victim younger than 13, a Class X felony, and aggravated criminal sexual abuse of a victim younger than 13, a Class 2 felony. According to the Sterling Police Department, officers received a report July 25th concerning alleged criminal sexual abuse in the 900 block of Fifth Avenue in Sterling. Police say an extensive investigation led to the charges against Williams. He was denied pretrial release during a hearing Friday afternoon in Whiteside County Circuit Court and remains in the Whiteside County Jail. Meanwhile, a former athletic trainer at Indian Creek High School

0: Payton turned herself in to authorities and was released under the Illinois Safety Act. Her release conditions prohibit contact with the student involved, as well as contact with anyone under 18. She also is prohibited from leaving Illinois and must report to the court's probation department as directed. Indian Creek Superintendent Chad Willis called the allegations deeply concerning and said the district is cooperating with law enforcement. Her next court appearance is scheduled for August 27th before Lee County Circuit Judge Jacqueline Ackert. Both cases remain pending and the allegations have not yet been proven in court. For more on those stories and others, visit ShawLocal.com, your trusted local source.
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3: I'm meteorologist Scott Larrymore with your Shaw Local forecast. Active strong or severe storms possible for this afternoon and into tonight and for Tuesday and Wednesday. Stay weather aware for the top of the business week. Gusty downpours, cloudy and lightning, heavy rainfall next several days. 83 this afternoon, 71 tonight. Thunderstorms tomorrow, 83. Thunderstorms likely Wednesday, 83. And showers Thursday and Friday in the 70s.
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0: There's John Morgan, Kid Myself on the way, later some Luke Bryan. 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

There's Alexandra Kay. Her latest is called Straight for the Heart. Well, if you haven't seen the guy in Wisconsin that landed his helicopter at a Cabela's, it's pretty impressive. And the hilarious thing is his whole attitude about the whole thing. 69-year-old guy named Dennis flew his chopper 50 miles to Richfield, Wisconsin, Cabela's, because the drive was too long. It's a 20-minute flight for him. Police got called, but apparently it was all completely illegal. He likened this to not being any different to taking a snowmobile to a restaurant, which I've never done before, but I imagine it's peak Wisconsin energy.

0: BYU, that's Luke Combs. Did you get a good restful night's sleep last night? If you answered yes, you're in the minority. A study revealed that 1 in 10 people, 8%, actually feel fully rested after sleeping.
1: Here's the deal. The government is over $38 trillion in debt, which means the IRS isn't slowing down. And the tax code is complex and unforgiving. So it's not surprising if you're one of the millions of Americans that owe back taxes to the IRS. 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

0: Nate Smith, that's bulletproof. Well, an Italian lottery winner had to recover their $1.1 million ticket from the trash, and the trash company had to be the one to go and try to find it at the dump for them. And they, believe it or not, did miraculously. And, of course, this person that won the lottery ended up paying the trash guys for their trouble, which is the right thing to do.
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0: of the building. Fire officials say the initial investigation points to problems involving a cardboard compactor. Firefighters attacked the blaze from three different locations and cut a hole above the fire to help release heat and smoke. The response brought in crews from Sterling, Rock Falls, Dixon Rural, Dixon City, Milledgeville, Morrison, Erie, Prophetstown, and Clinton, Iowa, along with EMS and other support agencies. The building suffered significant fire and smoke damage, along with additional damage from holes cut during firefighting and ventilation efforts. One firefighter was taken to CGH Medical Center for treatment of dehydration and overheating. That firefighter was released within a few hours and returned to full duty. The cause of the fire remains under investigation. Meanwhile, a Dixon man is facing a felony charge after police say he was working at the Petunia Festival Carnival on July 4th while knowingly present on Dixon High School property where children were present. 54-year-old Dominique De Jesus is charged with being present within a school zone as a child sex offender. According to Dixon police, officers responded after a concerned citizen reported that a registered sex offender was working at the carnival. Police say they found De Jesus working at the Fireball Ride and took him into custody. Prosecutors say De Jesus was working at the carnival but was not an employee of the carnival company. De Jesus is a lifetime registered sex offender stemming from a 1992 Whiteside County conviction for aggravated criminal sexual assault and criminal sexual assault. He was released from custody pending trial. His release conditions include complying with the state's sex offender registration requirements and not possessing firearms or other dangerous weapons. The carnival operator, Wilson's Family Show, says it conducts background checks on employees and is prohibited under Illinois law from hiring registered sex offenders. De Jesus' next court hearing is scheduled for September 16th in Lee County. For more on those stories and others, visit ShawLocal.com, your trusted local source.
1: I'm meteorologist Mark Thibodeau with your Shaw Local Forecast. Wet and stormy pattern heading into Tuesday. There could be some scattered storms around during the overnight hours, a low dropping down to near 70. Areas of rain and thunder as we head through Tuesday. Some storms could have gusty winds, heavy rainfall. A few of these might be severe, so we really need to keep an eye on this. Your Tuesday high, 83. Main window for severe weather is going to be in the morning to midday, the way it looks. There could be a couple more scattered storms crossing the area late Tuesday night, low 67. And some scattered storms Wednesday popping up at just about any time, a high of 84.
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2: It's Cole Swindell. This is my brand new song, Girl Dad. My new single, Girl Dad, is very special to me for many reasons. You know, becoming a father, but also missing my own father. I think that's where the idea came from. You see the title, and I don't think you know what the song's about, but for me, it's just, you know, going back to visit my dad at his grave and updating him on my life and all the great things that have happened. And I wish, you know, he was here to see him. I know he can, but I wish I could see him.

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This forecast from your 13 Weather Authority. Partly sunny with a high of 85 today. Tonight, showers and thunderstorms, mostly cloudy, low of 68.

0: John Morgan, there's Kid Myself. Did you get a good restful night's sleep last night? If you answered yes, you're in the minority. A new study revealed that 1 in 10 people, only 8%, actually feel fully rested after a night of sleep.
1: Here's the deal. The government is over $38 trillion in debt, which means the IRS isn't slowing down. And the tax code is complex and unforgiving. 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

0: Kane Brown, that's his latest woman. Well, coming up, we've got a partial solar eclipse going to be visible across parts of North America and most of Canada. Rare opportunity in a couple of days. If you're planning on taking pictures, though, with your phone, don't do it. It's the same way you shouldn't use a telescope or binoculars to gaze into the sun. You shouldn't use your phone's camera to take a photo of a solar eclipse. Tech experts say that no smartphone is designed to handle the intense solar rays, so using your phone camera could cause several problems in your phone and... Who wants that? Nobody wants that, right?
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